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Those chill vibes on your Monday night with Post Malone here on 95X. It's Karen. We appreciate you having us turned up. Whether you're at home cooking dinner, maybe you just don't feel like cooking, and in the car on the way out. Hey, we've all been there, done that, and I do a little too much. Dominic Fike right now. Keep us turned up. It's 95X.

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Buffalo Bills fans, keep listening because I'm going to tell you about a way you can win an awesome Bills prize pack this coming Sunday at Press Room Pub. 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

bringing us back to some better times with No Doubt and Don't Speak here on 95X. Still to come, some Dayglow with some Jonah Kagan and Almost Monday. The Paradox right now. I kind of like that.

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It's Kara hanging with you, and I think this might be my favorite off of the latest album from Tame Impala, Deadbeat. 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
1: 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And this one, you can hear off of it. It's Almost Monday right now. 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

Bills Mafia, listen up, because this coming Sunday, you have an opportunity to win a Bills prize pack worth over $600. Join Jack this Sunday at Press Room Pub for the first half of the Bills versus Patriots game starting at 1. And you can also register to win some other prizes as well. Don't miss out. We'll see you this Sunday.

0: Every great party throughout history was made possible thanks to Sharky's. The Boston Tea Party. Sharky's was there. Aunt Helen's 80th birthday party wouldn't have been the same without Sharky's. Woodstock 99.
1: Thankfully, Sharky's had nothing to do with that.
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Steve Lacy with his latest song that's been trending for a couple of weeks on all socials. Oh yeah, here on 95X. Now a little flashback with some Green Day. It's Holiday.

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It's Kara. Thanks so much for chilling, man. Your Monday night here on 95X. I'll be back again tomorrow morning filling in for Z on the Morning Mess. So tune in from 8 to 10. Until then, find me on all of my socials at Kara on Air.

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In-N-Out? 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
2: 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Before he was an NFL Pro Bowler, Donovan McNabb was one of ours, leading Syracuse University to unforgettable heights on the football field. 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Join the Salvation Army for its 55th annual Civic Celebration Luncheon, featuring Donovan McNabb as guest speaker on Wednesday, October 14th at the On Center. 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

time I drive by something being built, I get excited and think, ooh, is it a Raising Cane's? 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
5: Well, good morning and welcome back to the Morning Mess Studio on this Tuesday, September 29th. Wow, just like that, just 2 days left of September. We'll be rolling into October coming up on Thursday, believe it or not. Sun's going to develop today, so we're going to start out with some clouds and then the sun will start coming out as the day goes on. Temperatures pushing 70 for the high today, right around 69 to 70. Tomorrow, mix of sun and clouds, a bit warmer, 75. And then close to 80 on Thursday with a few pop-up showers. Chance of a couple showers on Friday. And then rolling into the weekend, Saturday looks decent. A lot cooler, but 64 with no rain. And Sunday looks like mix of sun and clouds and 67. So yeah, first weekend in October, not looking too bad. 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Again, 315-629-9570. We got the sweet deal tomorrow for Fright Nights. 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Cryo Doug, first texter through this morning down in North Carolina, listening on the app. By the way, you can listen to us on the app, too. 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Good morning. That was an all-around impressive win by the Bears last night. Yeah, definitely was. Philadelphia is definitely in trouble. That's not the same team that has, you know, won the Super Bowl and played so well the last few years. The team's got a lot of issues. But, yeah, I mean, Father Time came in, Case Keenum, and, yeah, he did good. Case Keenum came in and did great for the Chicago Bears last night. Bears defense is very good. Good morning, Jesse, and good morning to Boiler Bob checking in this morning as well. All right, kick things off this morning. It's Goose, Good Times, End Times. It's alternative music for you on this Tuesday. It's 95X. Oh, by the way, Z is still off until Thursday, so Caribou will be in after 8 this morning, 95X.

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It is Beach Weather, Sex, Drugs, etc. Happy Tuesday. It's Marty here at 95X. Food trucks tonight at the Finger Lakes Mall in Auburn. So if you're out in the Auburn area from 4 till 7 tonight, we're going to have 8 food trucks out there from the Syracuse Food Truck Association right in the parking lot of the Finger Lakes Mall in Auburn. So hope you can stop by and get some delicious food tonight. Julia Wolf, it's In My Room. I want

0: That is Beach House, called Space Song. You're listening to the Morning Mass on this Tuesday. It is Marty here at 95X. Just a couple of days left of September. We'll be rolling into October, believe it or not. And there's another Buffalo Bills game coming up this Sunday. Of course, Cumulus Media here in Syracuse, home for Buffalo Bills football. On our sister station, The Score, 1260 on the AM dial. You can tune in for all coverage of the Buffalo Bills. We do pregame, we do postgame, and it's a lot of fun. So, again, this Sunday, the Buffalo Bills are hosting the New England Patriots. It's a 1 o'clock kickoff, and the official 95X Buffalo Bills watch party for this Sunday, October 4th, is at the Press Room Pub in downtown Syracuse. You can join Jack from 95X, play some games, win some prizes, and register to win the Buffalo Bills prize pack worth $600. We're talking a $100 Dick's Sporting Goods gift card. And then you got a lawn chair, a bucket hat, mini fridge, cooler, Bluetooth speaker, tumbler, a Bills cap, a robe, and so much more. And drawing is going to be held on January 11th. So anytime we host one of these parties, you can join us. And we have a lot of fun and support the Buffalo Bills. So again, this Sunday, the official 95X Buffalo Bills watch party taking place at Press Room Pub in downtown Syracuse. All right, the countdown is on. Just 32 days left until Halloween. 33 days left until daylight saving times ends. That's November 1st, by the way. There's 58 days until Thanksgiving, which, by the way, I'm super stoked. Because just got my tickets to the Buffalo Bills Kansas City Chiefs game on Thanksgiving nights in Orchard Park. So, you know, I'll be going to that game, my first ever Thanksgiving game. Looking forward to that. So 58 days until Thanksgiving, 87 days until Christmas, and just 94 days left in 2026. Isn't that crazy? And today, drink lots of coffee. It's National Coffee Day. Also, we salute the VFWs, VFW Day today, National Biscotti Day, National Mocha Day, and also Swedish Fish Day, too, if you like that. So there it is. Enjoy.
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0: From the right now traffic center, so things are looking pretty decent. Not really seeing any major problems as of now. Looks like pretty good. 690 approaching downtown, 81 south approaching downtown. A few minor slowdowns, but nothing major to report as of now. If you see anything throughout the morning, drop me a text. Let me know about it. 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

It is somber. It's called Back to Friends. What's up? It's the Morning Mass. I'm Marty here at 95X. Coming up on Friday, October 30th, Syracuse Food Truck Association doing the Monster Bash. All the details coming up. First, Big Data with Joy Waves.

Gwen Stefani, no doubt, just a girl. Coming up, details on Monster Bash, Friday, October 30th at the F-Shed Regional Market. First, Red Hot Chili Peppers and Scar Tissue.

0: Yeah, Red Hot Chili Peppers and Scar Tissue. Happy Tuesday. It's Marty here at 95X, and Caribou's going to be joining us coming up just after 8 this morning. Also, it's Tuesday. That means it's time for Legal Tuesday, brought to you by the Stanley Law Office. Mr. Joe Stanley will be in the studio, 8:40, taking your questions. So any legal questions for Joe, we never mention a name. We simply just ask the question for Joe Stanley. And you can drop us a text with your question at 315-629-9570. Good morning, Laura. Checking in on the Morning Mess text line. Good morning to Panther Lake Chuck. Let's see here. Good morning to 716 checking in this morning as well. 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It's at the F Shed Regional Market in Syracuse, and it happens from 5 to 11 p.m. Over $5,000 in total cash and prizes for the best costumes and so much more. 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I don't know why, I just do. Jefferson County, Colorado. An animal control officer recently responded to a report of a wandering tortoise. The tortoise name, by the way, is Lard. Lard weighs just under 100 pounds. He had escaped from a fenced yard, headed into another neighborhood. Now, the owner of Lard tried to guide him home, but he was uncooperative. The animal control officer and a bystander pick up Lard and return him home. So, yeah, a stubborn tortoise, I guess. I don't know. Let's go the roads. We'll check your Tuesday morning commute.
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2: 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Traffic.
0: From the right now traffic center, 81 South rolling through downtown Syracuse. Starting to see a few slowdowns there, and 81 North coming back into Syracuse about the same thing. If you see anything else throughout the morning, just drop me a text. Let me know about it. Text line 315-629-9570.
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Kings of Leon, you somebody listening to The Morning Mass. It's Marty here at 95X. Morning Mass text line 315-629-9570. Got to give a shout out to Crystal checking in. Good morning to Crystal. Good morning to Allison. Good morning to Uncle Kid, who's checking in. Uncle Kid said he met me years ago in the 95X vehicle at one of the Dunkins, and has been listening for a long time. So shout out to Uncle Kid listening to The Morning Mass today. All right, text line 315-629-9570. Here's Miles.

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It is Fall Out Boy, Sugar, We're Going Down. Hey, it's Marty. Coming up in about 7 minutes or so, I'm going to share the positive. Hopefully put a smile on your face with sharing positive stuff. Matt Mason's on right now. This one's called Downstairs on 95X.

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1: 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It is Marty here at 95X. We're going to end this week with another sweet deal. This one's for CMC Haunted House in Cicero. 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
1: All right, so we're going to go to Baldwinville for the story. The five-year-old, her name is Deva. And Deva did a lemonade stand on Sunday. Now, the weather wasn't great on Sunday, but it didn't stop people from coming out and supporting what she did. She was raising money for vets in the Honor Flight Syracuse. And she raised nearly $1,500 with fresh-squeezed lemonade this Sunday. Well, $1,500 for veterans. And putting it towards the Honor Flight Syracuse. So big shout out to five-year-old out in Baldwinville, Deva, for doing that great gesture. I love stories like that. All right. This starts out as a sad story, but ends on a good note. A mother in Minnesota lost her daughter last year, but she donated her organs. Now, the mother was able to hear her daughter's heartbeat again inside the recipient's body. The recipient came in person to thank the donor's mother and brought a stethoscope with her so she could hear her daughter's heartbeat once again. And that's kind of how it all went down.
4: You know, obviously she's not my daughter, and you know, so it's just, I think of her heart as still like kind of Autumn's in a way. So like, you know, it's just very confusing.
5: She's living through me, I feel, and helped keep me alive.
4: Yeah. Thank you for coming.
1: Oh, that's an amazing story. 24-year-old Canadian man named Matthew Clark just pulled off a daring mountain rescue after helping an injured hang glider who crashed into a tree. The man in danger was left hanging about 200 feet below the summit, but Matthew was able to scramble up a steep slope to be able to reach him. He then used a knife to cut the man free from the harness, helped treat a serious knee wound that he had as well, and then stayed with him for about 3 hours until a helicopter rescue team arrived to get him out of there. So people are doing amazing things. It's amazing stories. We share the positive on The Morning Mess.
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1: From the right now traffic center, things are looking pretty decent. A few slowdowns right now. 81 southbound approaching downtown Syracuse. We do have reports of an accident. This is at Thompson Road and James Street, so be careful for that. If you see anything else, you can drop us a text at 315-629-9570.
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Moses. Another Buffalo Bills watch party coming up this Sunday, this time around. Press Room Pub, downtown Syracuse with Jack from 95X. 1 o'clock kickoff, Bills Patriots. Going to be a good one. 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

0: And it's Muse on Syracuse's only alternative. 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
1: We don't condone criminal behavior on The Morning Mess, but we do love to laugh at dumb criminals.
2: I'm going to jail!
1: Like these.
0: 19-year-old college student named Ryan damaged 17 vehicles and then asked ChatGPT if he go to jail for vandalism. Cops later found the conversation on his phone and charged him. But I guess ChatGPT told Ryan it was a serious crime, but added, since you've already done it, what matters now is damage control. It warned him not to boast or brag about it, not to post anything about it online. Stay low key, is what ChatGPT told Ryan. Told him not to talk to authorities without a lawyer. Ironically, it did not recognize that this ChatGPT conversation itself could be problematic if it was found, which it was. And this is the gem. After the initial damage control talk, Ryan started chatting again an hour later. He told ChatGPT, quote, I'm back at my apartment eating mozzarella sticks. ChatGPT responded, right now, being back in your apartment and chilling is the safest place you could be. Enjoy your mozzarella sticks. And then police officers came and charged the 19-year-old college student for vandalism and some other charges mixed in as well. Jeez. A 17-year-old former Five Guy employee, in College Station, Texas, felt like he was unpaid, didn't get the full payment. So he basically went and vandalized the place. He trashed the restaurant over his non-payments. Officers went, they found overturned tables, tea machines knocked on the ground, peanuts and napkins scattered all over the dining area, damaged ketchup and mustard dispensers, spilled the condiments across the floor. Teen was charged with criminal mischief and criminal trespass for trashing the Five Guys in College Station, Texas for non-payments, I guess. So there it is. The nominees for the dumb criminals today. All right, when you talk to Jat TP about a crime you just did, I think you're going to win.
1: Well, that was interesting. That counts as your dumbass of the day on The Morning Mess.
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0: From the right now traffic center, 81 southbound, starting to slow down if you're approaching downtown Syracuse and all the way through downtown Syracuse. Harrison, Almond, East Adams, all that construction going on. 690 East, slow 2, approaching the 81 splits. Accident Thompson Road near James Street. Be careful for that. See anything else? Drop us a text. 315-629-9570.
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And it's Axe Ambassadors and Renegades. You're listening to the Morning Mass. It is Marty here at 95X. Coming up at 8:40 this morning, Mr. Joe Stanley is going to be here for Legal Tuesday, brought to you by the Stanley Law Office. With that said, any questions for Joe? Any legal questions you have going on, right? Because it could be anything. We never mention a name. We just simply ask the question, and you can get your questions to Joe on the text line at 315-629-9570. Noah Kahan is on right now. It's The Great Divide on 95X.

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It is My Chemical Romance, and welcome to the Black Parade as we roll into the 8 o'clock hour on this Tuesday. Caribou's going to be joining us. She's filling in for Lil Z, who's celebrating her birthday still. Her birthday was on Saturday. She's going to celebrate it until Thursday, and she'll be back with us here in the Morning Mass studio. Also coming up this hour, of course, Mr. Joe Stanley is going to be here for Legal Tuesday, brought to you by the Stanley Law Office. Today is Coffee Day. We'll talk about that after Cage the Elephant. This one's called Beaches in Tennessee.

0: That is the latest one from Cage the Elephant called Beaches in Tennessee. You're listening to the Morning Mass. It is Marty here on 95X, and we've got the Monster Bash coming up. Yeah, it's Friday, October 30th, put on by the Syracuse Food Truck Association, the F Shed Regional Market in Syracuse. The biggest Halloween party. They're doing it for the first year, so first time ever that the Syracuse Food Truck Association is doing the Monster Bash. They're going to have adult beverages, including wine, slushies from Ashley Lynn. 12 food trucks serving food throughout the night by the Syracuse Food Truck Association. Hourly costume contest with door prizes, over $5,000 in total cash and prizes. And cosmic bingo. We're under the lights with a DJ cranking some tunes. It's going to be a lot of fun. So it's going to be a great time. 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We're talking about the Monster Bash put on by the Syracuse Food Truck Association. Again, on Friday, October 30th, it's going to be a great time. So hopefully you can check it out and join us. So today's National Coffee Day. Caribou just dropped me a text, said, I'm on my way to the station. Do you want any coffee? I said, absolutely. It's National Coffee Day, so thank you. But I want to know what kind of damage you did when you spilled coffee. We've all had that mishap when you spill coffee all over the place. So to help celebrate National Coffee Day, what's your worst coffee spill incident? Joe Stanley can tell you when he comes in at 8:40 this morning. It wasn't coffee that he spilled, but he did spill a drink in one of our boards here in the studio. 95X, you got a coffee spill story for us?
1: I was on my way to work, and I was running a little behind, and I walked outside, and it was winter, and my steps were slick, and I went to slot fall, but I threw my coffee cup up in the air, and the coffee all came out of my cup and landed right on the top of my head.
0: Yeah, that's what happens.
1: And I had to go to work, and I work at a cafeteria, so I was able to put my hairnet on, and nobody knew.
0: No, there you go. I mean, and it stinks, too, like, especially if you do it and you're, like, on your way to work or something like that, and if you don't have time to stop and grab another cup of coffee. I mean, I can't tell you how many times that I left coffee on top of my vehicle and then took off with it, and you're like, oh, man. And then you get down the road and you get that feeling, like, and you're like, damn, my coffee. And obviously it's not going to be there. 95X, you got a coffee spill story for us for National Coffee Day?
2: Well, it's the middle of third shift. I'm waitressing at a restaurant here in town, and I didn't realize that they had mopped the floors out in the dining room area because they forgot to put a wet floor sign up.
0: Slip sliding away.
2: So I had 6 cups of coffee and a coffee pot on my tray as I'm walking out. I hit that wet spot, and 6 people wore the coffee and the coffee pot because the tray went in the air and everything went behind me.
0: Wow.
2: By the time I got out there, it was kind of lukewarm, so it really wasn't the hottest coffee possible it could be, like right off the burner. So it was still kind of warmish, but a little bit hot, but not enough to say it would scald you.
0: Well, that's good, because that's what I worry about. I mean, because obviously, you know, there's been lawsuits involved when hot coffee spills on people, which I never really understood. Like, when you get a hot coffee from someplace, you know it's hot. So if you spill it on yourself, it enables you to sue them when you know the coffee's hot. You got to be a little bit more careful. Now, if the lid's not on or something like that, that's different. Anyway, text line 315-629-9570. It's National Coffee Day today. So I want to know your funny coffee spills or your horror stories when it comes to coffee spilling all over the place on the Morning Mess text line. Again, 315-629-9570. Let's go to the roads. We'll check your Tuesday morning commute.
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0: From the right now traffic center, so still seeing those big-time delays. 81 South rolling through downtown Syracuse. So give yourself some extra time. 81 South all the way through downtown 690 at the 81 Swim. Accident Brickyard Road and Warner's Road. Be careful of that. Another accident, 690 westbound right near Farrell Road. 690 west near Farrell Road. Accident on Wetzel Road near Morgan Road this morning as well. And also the accident still over on Thompson Road close to James Street. See anything else? Drop us a text at 315-629-9570.
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0: Arctic Monkeys and Do I Want to Know. You're listening to the Morning Mass. It's Marty. It's Caribou. And, Z's no longer on the Morning Mass. You're taking over. You brought me
1: Don't
0: a coffee this
1: Don't say
0: morning.
1: That because I'll get in trouble.
0: You brought me a coffee this morning.
1: Of course I did.
0: So thank you.
1: I tried to yesterday, but you were good.
0: Little Z is officially fired from the Morning Mass and Caribou is on. Thank you because you brought me a coffee. I appreciate you. It's National Coffee Day today, by the way.
1: Yeah, if you're a Dunkin' app member, you can get a free iced coffee. So, Mart, your coffee was free.
0: That's awesome. Thank you very much. Oh, that's why you got me a coffee, because it was free.
1: Maybe.
0: I'm a cheap date. What the hell, right? By the way, coffee spills, Caribou.
1: Come back if
0: you can think of any.
1: Yeah.
0: Boy, I've had a lot. In radio boards, leaving it on top of my car and leaving it. Yeah. All right, Lola Young. It's messy, and it does get messy, right?

0: That is Lola Young. It's called Messy. Listening to the Morning Mess. It's Marty and Caribou on this Tuesday. Mr. Joe Stanley is going to be joining us momentarily. Right now, though, we're going to find out what's trending here on the Morning Mess. We like to find out what's trending.
1: What are you talking about?
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4: 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It's what's trending now on the Morning Mess.
0: What's trending on the Morning Mess being brought to you by our friends at Mattress Express. 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What's trending is Caribou doesn't tell me everything that's going on. And I'm like, how did you not tell me about this and how is this not on the radio? So Caribou last week had an interesting time. Now, I did hear rumors around the office that you're having car issues.
5: Yes.
0: But I didn't know what that consisted of. So what did you find out, Caribou?
5: Well, wait, hold on. Am I
0: allowed to say yes, you can say that.
5: Okay. These damn squirrels.
0: She just literally asked me. She pulled the mic to the side and said, am I allowed to say damn on the air?
5: I can't remember all the words that we're not supposed to say,
0: well,
5: okay?
0: The obvious ones.
5: And I want to really express these damn squirrels.
0: All right, so what do these darn squirrels do? I'm just kidding.
5: These darn squirrels, okay? So my apartment complex, beautiful, right? We have a lot of, like, squirrels and bunnies, and we have a decent amount of, like, you know, actual animals outside. So the other day, Monday? I can't remember. Last week, I got into my car, was going to skirt to work, and my car started, but the shifter wouldn't move, like the prindle, you know?
0: So what was it?
5: So they said it was squirrels that chewed out all the wires in my damn car.
0: Yeah, they will. Those little rodents.
5: Okay, get this. So now I look like a psycho because I asked the guy, what can I do to, like, try and prevent it? Like, obviously, I can't go out there and sit out there 24/7 with a gun or something. But he said, put cayenne pepper around your car. So I took that advice. I went to BJ's, got myself that huge thing of cayenne pepper. And now my neighbors think I'm a psycho because my car is surrounded by red cayenne pepper.
0: Well, keep some away, then.
5: My neighbors are like, well, is that your car? Like, I'm not trying to be nosy, but, like,
0: listen, this happens more than you think. Where rodents or birds or whatever will get up in there and they'll destroy things.
5: Well, it wasn't mice because there wasn't a nest. So they said, I'm like, it has to be the squirrels, then.
0: It's little squirrels, man.
5: Damn squirrels.
0: And they get squirrely. Well, everything's good now, though?
5: Yes.
0: How much did that set you back?
5: You don't want to know.
0: How much was it? How much did a squirrel damage?
5: I think it was like over $600.
0: Wow.
5: Yeah. So I'm on a payment plan with my personal bank for that one, a.k.a. my dad.
0: If Caribou sees these squirrels again.
5: Thanks, Dad.
0: He's going to have squirrel stew.
5: Yeah. I'm going to be getting a BB gun. That was his other piece of advice.
0: More trending news. 2.1 million people watched this year's MTV Video Music Awards, which I can't even believe it's that many people, but that's down 50%.
5: I didn't watch
0: from
5: it.
0: From last year. 2.1 million still watch the MTV Video Music Awards, which is down 50% from last year. When are they going to stop doing this?
5: I didn't even know that it was happening. Like,
0: why do they do it? They don't even play videos on there. Like, why?
5: I don't know. And Taylor Swift just cleans house, I guess, from what I heard.
0: Yeah,
5: right?
0: Sure, yeah. By the way, Madonna won 7 awards, too. Amazon Prime Video has renewed Reacher for a 6th season. News comes less than 2 weeks after the 4th season finale and 4 months after the 5th season was ordered. It's the first time the show has received 2 renewals in 1 year.
5: Cool.
0: So if you liked Reacher, Amazon Prime, then you can check that out. Mr. Joe Stanley just come whipping into the parking lot, so he's going to be joining us next. And we've got Legal Tuesday coming up. Some good questions for Joe. Brought to you by the Stanley Law Office on 95X.
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0: from the right now traffic center. So we're still seeing delays 81 southbound all the way through downtown Syracuse to downtown exits, Almond, East Adams, Harrison, all the way through there. 690 east at the 81 split, slow this morning as well. Wetzel Road at Morgan Road, reports of an accident. If you see anything else, drop us a text at 315-629-9570.
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0: That is Young the Giant and Cough Syrup. You're listening to The Morning Mass. It is Marty and Caribou here. And Mr. Joe Stanley just walked in for Legal Tuesday, brought to you by the Stanley Law Office. We got some great questions for Joe, which we're going to get to coming up. But Caribou had a question before we get to this, Joe. She wants to know if she can sue squirrels for car damage. I don't know if you heard on your way in, but she found out that squirrels got up in her car and ate all of her like wiring and stuff. How much damage was it?
1: It was like over $600 worth of damage.
2: You're lucky it was only $600.
1: I know.
2: Because they can do a lot of damage. Squirrels and mice.
1: Yeah.
0: So do you guys cover squirrels lawsuits at the Stanley Law Office?
2: It might be covered by your auto insurance if you have comprehensive. Right. I don't know if you have mice coverage in there. mice and rodent coverage.
0: Legal Tuesday after 21 Pilots and Ride on 95.

0: That is 21 Pilots and Ride. You're listening to the Morning Mass. It is Marty and Caribou, and Joe Stanley is in the building for Legal Tuesday, brought to you by the Stanley Law Office. Every Tuesday, Joe comes in at this time, and we appreciate all the questions that we get. Always great questions for Joe Stanley. Joe, before we get started, if anyone needs to reach out to the Stanley Law Office, maybe they got something bigger going on, or, you know, they want to be more private about it, how can they contact the Stanley Law Office?
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0: You're injured, a serious injury. You need to make the important decision. You're going to settle for some, or do you want the smart people to get the maximum? Stanley Law, the maximum award. People, first question for Joe today. Joe, this isn't too big of a deal, but I've noticed that some of my coworkers where I work get paid on Wednesday, while others, including myself, get paid on Friday. Despite the official pay day being stated as Friday, is this payroll discrepancy legal? Look for guidance before maybe raising this issue to the HR departments.
1: You know, I have never heard that, but it's an interesting, and it may be banks. And you really just should check, because a lot of times companies will make pay. I'm guessing this is direct deposit, because almost everybody has direct deposit. They put the money in. You have to put it in a couple days before. And it may be that those people's bank is making the money available to them because they have the funds in their account to advance them. And so they can take them like they're there. But technically, there's no money in your account, and you're just putting it in. You can only get it when it's there on Friday. So I would check to make sure that there's actually not a different reason, that everybody's being treated the same, but the money might just be available to them because of the way their bank does it. Because there's no reason why an employer would pay people on different days.
0: I thought maybe different situations, like different work or contracted differently.
1: Well, you
0: could
1: have, yeah, but nobody, that's paying for the payroll. Yeah. I mean, it's just, it doesn't even make sense from economics to have it set up where you're paying everybody 2 weeks, some of them on Wednesdays, and some, that doesn't make sense.
2: Yeah. My bank does that. My bank, I don't know how it gives me the funds like a day or two earlier.
0: Just how your bank does it.
2: And Z's doesn't.
1: That means you have money in the accounts. That's the way they'll clear it. That's what I mean. I think that's what's happening there.
0: Gotcha. All right. Yeah. Do you have a question for Joe Stanley?
2: Yeah. Caribou? Speaking of cars, listen to this one. Joe, my car was towed to a repair shop after it stopped shifting. I signed an estimate authorizing diagnostics up to $180. The next afternoon, the shop called, and they say a replacement transmission was already installed, and I owe $4,600. I never approved that. I only approve the diagnostics. Ooh. What do I do?
0: Ooh. Are they allowed to do the work without?
1: Well, no. That's a significant problem. It's an unauthorized work. Well, the question is, what do you do about it? You tell them that A, I didn't authorize it, and B, I don't even know that that's what was needed, and I don't even know that you did it.
2: Yeah.
1: So I'm not paying you. And what the problem is that they're going to try to keep your car, and you might be in this big legal mess. And so I would try and see if it legitimately needed a new transmission, and if they were being honest about it, I would negotiate a deal saying, okay, listen, I don't know whether you're telling me the truth or not. Yeah. Maybe you pay them half, because We don't know. That's mm-hmm. why you only give those. You only give them because you can go take it somewhere else and get another estimate to verify it. So technically, they can lose their permit to do auto repairs because you can't do that. So the question is, how far do you want to go,
2: mm-hmm.
1: and how much legal mess do you want to go?
0: For $4,000.
1: Well, the problem is you can be in your car can be tied up for a long time. And you could be spending money on lawyers to bring a claim because lawyers don't work for free.
2: And the Ubers to get to the lawyers.
0: Yeah, no, it's true. Absolutely.
1: I mean, what you could do is pay it, under protest, and then you could take them to small claims court to sue them for their money back, saying you didn't authorize it. That would be the most economical way to try to do it.
0: Yeah, that's smart. Interesting. Wow.
2: Smart.
0: All right, one more question for Joe. Hey, guys. So I was asked by a friend to help handle their funeral arrangements and incurred expenses doing so. However, I discovered that I'm not a designated beneficiary on their insurance claim. The insurance company refused to communicate with me, and the designated beneficiary has dementia. The family does not want to get involved or provide the whereabouts of the beneficiary's senior facility. I do not have a written agreement regarding the funeral expenses. How can I recover the money that I spent on this funeral to help out?
1: Well, I'm not sure the person has dementia. Who made the arrangements? Who did you have the agreement with to do it? I mean, first of all. Second of all, how much is it? If it's less than $5,000, and you have an agreement with somebody who said, do this, and you know, you'll get reimbursed, then you would take that person to small claims court. We don't have a lot of information because obviously the person with dementia couldn't have agreed with you to take care of these arrangements. So somebody did. And so you have a deal with them. That's the person you have to deal with. And if they don't get you reimbursed, then you can bring them to small claims court and try to get your money back.
0: Well, I can tell you firsthand, funerals are not cheap.
1: No, may be more than I don't. That's what I mean. I don't know what making arrangements means. Paying for the whole thing.
0: Did you like volunteer to do it? Yeah. So
1: there's a lot of unanswered questions there.
0: All right. So might need some legal advice on that one. I'm gonna laugh. I mean, it's not funny, but you might need some legal advice on that.
2: No.
0: Because sometimes you try to do a good thing and.
1: Right.
0: What do they always say? Like, if you're going to do that, don't expect to get your money back,
2: exactly.
0: I guess, right? I mean, that's just how it goes. You make the right decision, we work together. All of us are smarter than any one of us. Stanley Law, the Maximum Award people. And Joe, one more time, if you can give the contact information if anyone needs you for the Stanley Law Office.
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0: All right, so I'm going to tell you that if you're thinking about going to the Buffalo Bills game on Sunday, I know you mentioned it, go. You're going to love it. I'm telling you. Stadium is awesome, but I want your vibe on it because you hear all these mixed emotions. I'm the type of person where I'm going to go try something myself. Even if you go to Syracuse Eats or whatever, people complain about things, and then you go and the place is actually, you know what I mean?
2: Yeah.
0: So try it yourself. So if
1: I'm
0: you
1: sure
0: do
1: it's
0: go,
1: got to be a lot better than the old stadium.
0: It is beautiful. So, yeah. I mean, it's unbelievable. It's an awesome experience. So I really hope you get to go. Hope it works out for your son so you can go with him on Sunday.
1: All right.
0: And go Bills. They're looking really. Well, last game wasn't so good, but they found a way to win, and I guess that's what you need to do, right?
1: Yeah, that was a dreadful game, and they still won. Yeah.
0: I mean, look at last night. Father Time came out of retirement. Case Keenum, he's 38 years old, right? And he beats the Philadelphia, and they beat him bad last night. So you never know.
1: Yeah, it could have been the Casey from the top 40 in the 1970s out there.
0: Casey Kasem. That's what Denise kept calling him, was Casey Kasem.
2: Oh, boy.
0: All right, next time Joe comes in, it's going to be in October. And that means we're going to pick a brand new date to go to a Dunkin' and do another for the month of October. Give back to the community with a cup of Joe. Brought to you by the Stanley Law Office. So we'll pick a Dunkin' and we'll announce that next Tuesday. All right, Joe?
1: Absolutely.
0: All right. Have a great weekend or a great day and a great weekend. All right?
1: Thanks.
0: It's the Morning Mass on 95X.
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0: From the right now traffic center, 81 South, still a little bit slow through downtown Syracuse. It's thinning out just a little bit, so that's a good thing. Coming back in, 81 North, coming from Ned Road towards Syracuse, a little bit slow as well. Anything else? Drop us a text, 315-629-9570.
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0: That is Sublime Until the Sun Explodes. You're listening to the Morning Mass. It's Marty. It's Caribou. It's Tuesday. And thank you so much for being here. Text line 315-629-9570. So, Caribou, on average, what time of the day do you usually blast out your first curse word of the day?
1: Oh, my God.
0: Because it's going to happen every single day.
1: It's normally my first word in the morning when I hit my alarm that's been going on for 20 minutes. Well, and it's normally the F word.
0: On average, this is the time, on average, they say, that the average American will drop some kind of curse word.
1: Oh, boy.
0: This is kind of like a little example for you, okay?
2: Holy it's 10:54 already.
0: 10:54 a.m. They say by 10:54 a.m., you've already dropped a curse word out of your mouth. That's the most popular time.
1: 10:54?
0: I agree with you. I think it's earlier than that.
1: Oh,
0: and
1: no.
0: Usually, it's like when I step outside and it's cold or something. I go, what the? You know? And
1: I'm telling you, I think my first word was the F word because of my mom. And that's all paying homage to her.
0: Well, I will say that kids listen. And they listen to everything because Mason and...
1: Oh, is he...
0: I got to watch everything I say.
1: He's got to be good.
0: Picks up on everything. All kids do, not just Mason. All kids do.
1: I will say, for me and you being on the radio, we're good. We're good.
0: Well, we have
1: off the air, that's a whole different story.
0: You know, sometimes, the mic might be on and we might have some boo-boos a little bit here and there. Not that I know anything about that. But, I mean, listen, we all know that as Americans right now, I think we're facing more stress these days probably than ever before with the cost of everything being so high, the political tensions that are going on. Everyone's either on that side or this side. There's a lot.
1: Mm-hmm.
0: I think the cost of living alone, I think with the future of, AI and what that's going to lead to. And, they're saying that an unemployment rate could be up to 30%. I think people stressed about that.
1: Yeah.
0: There's a lot of reasons you can stress, but they say the average person is going to drop some kind of curse word out of their mouth by 10:54 a.m. on average. And that, to me, is late in the day. But I will say, because I also get up way earlier than a lot of people do, too.
1: I was going to say, I think it depends. Like, if I'm sleeping in 10:54, that's still pretty early for me. You know? I have to wait. I've never been a morning person, but if I don't know. I feel like that's like one of the first things out of my mouth. Maybe it shouldn't be.
0: Yeah.
1: Tomorrow I'm going to do a study and I'm going to see.
0: And pay attention to this, because a lot of people, you probably don't even know that you curse every single day, but I guarantee you, you curse every single day without even knowing you curse, and probably before 10:54 a.m.
1: Yeah. I need to get better at that.
0: Yeah.
1: No cursing.
0: As soon as my alarm goes off, I'm like, what the?
1: Yeah, that's how I wake up every morning.
0: Yeah. 4:20, they're like, whoa, what the? Yeah.
1: 4:20.
0: No, I also saw another interesting thing, too. Because people have so much stress and anxiety these days, they say one thing you can combat and do, and I've never really thought about this, I might try it. I might sit down and watch a nature video.
1: Oh, God.
0: They say if you watch a nature video, that it will lower your stress and your anxiety significantly, right? And I mean,
1: really?
0: That's what they say.
1: All right. Maybe I need to do that in the morning when my alarm goes off and I'm stressed for the day.
0: So watch some nature videos, they say, that can help. But the text line's wide open, 315-629-9570. 10:54, what an underachiever. Thank you, Psycho Joe. Hit the floor from the bed in a big stretch. First thing I say is the F word.
1: Me
0: like,
1: too.
0: Just like every single day, it just comes out because you stress you. F word.
1: Yeah.
0: You know what I mean?
1: Yeah.
0: Cactus dude, I probably curse at least 10 times before 10:54 a.m. LOL.
1: And there is a study that people who swear more, curse more, have higher IQs.
0: Oh, wow.
1: I read that the other day.
0: Yeah.
1: So, guys, we're just smart.
0: Shout out to Limerick. Limerick's going to Metallica at the new Highmark Stadium in June next year.
1: Oh, that'll be sick.
0: Ka-chow. I love everything about Ka-chow except the fact she's a Pats fan because she's from Boston. She says, I love the Pats, Bills. We could get to wear my Patriots shirt and everyone gets mad at me. You're in Bills Mafia country around here. I love
1: we
0: you,
1: still
0: Ka-chow.
1: Love you.
0: Come on now. Go Bills. Laura, I swear all day long. Laura, I can't see Laura swearing.
1: I can't see her
0: she's
1: swearing
0: either. So soft-spoken. I can't see Laura swearing.
1: There's a side to everyone that we don't see, so.
0: Now, Joe D's always swearing before 10:54 a.m. because he's got to deal with me.
1: I was going to say.
0: He doesn't go on the air until
1: 10 a.m. He wakes up and he's like, well, I got to deal with Marty today. Oh, beep. Yeah. Beep.
0: Right when he wakes up, right?
1: Pretty much.
0: All right, it's the Morning Mess at 95X.
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1: That's nonsense.
2: It's messed up, right?
8: In considerable quantities.
24: Oh, yeah?
25: Yeah.
26: The Morning Mess.

0: That is Julia Wolf and In My Room. It's the Morning Mass. I'm Marty. That's Caribou on this Tuesday. Now, yeah, getting closer and closer to the weekend. Another Buffalo Bills watch party this Sunday. The Bills taking on the Patriots. It's going to be a good one. Press Room Pub is the place to be in downtown Syracuse. Jack from 95X is going to be there.
1: Yeah,
0: he
1: Jack.
0: Hosts this thing. So it's going to be a good time. Play games, win prizes. That Buffalo Bills prize bag is awesome.
1: Marty is trying to get his sticky paws on those, okay?
0: I tried to steal that Bills cooler, but I got caught.
1: Yeah, so go sign up so Marty doesn't try and steal any more of the goodies.
0: Lori, our sales manager, is like, Marty, what are you doing? I'm like, oh, I was just seeing what was in here as I got the cooler in my hand trying to run out. I don't know what happened to it. But it's an awesome prize pack. By the way, the grand prize drawing for that at the end of the football season on January 11th. And if you go to these events and you sign up, you have a chance to win that. But you got to be there. You got to be in it to win it.
1: Yeah.
0: So the next one's going to be at the Press Room Pub in downtown Syracuse this Sunday. It's 1 o'clock kickoff. The Bills and the Patriots are going to be doing some battle. And Jack from 95X will be there. So hopefully you can be there and check that out. Have a good time and go Bills. By the way, all the Buffalo Bills football coverage on our sister station, The Score, 1260 on the AM dial. We do pregame, we do the game, then we do postgame. So make sure you check it out. We are the home for the Buffalo Bills broadcast here in Syracuse on KS Media and our sister station, The Score, 1260
1: Exciting. On
0: the AM dial. Super excited, too, because baseball playoffs kick off tonight. You can't get any better than the Red Sox and the Yankees for game one tonight in the playoffs.
1: I know. I got to be rooting for the Yanks because now that's my team, I guess.
0: Ka-chow, I'm sure. The Boston Red Sox fan, Patriots fan. I love you, ka-chow, but let's go Yankees.
1: We live in a divided house. My mom's a Boston Red Sox and my dad's a Yankee. So
0: a lot of Boston Red Sox fans around here and, of course, Yankees fans too. All right, Kara Boo just brought this up. She's like, Mark, do you think it's rude when you send a message to someone and they read it and they kept you on read it and they don't respond back? And I said, absolutely. Like, take time to at least respond back. I mean, or learn how to end it. You know what I mean?
1: Yeah. Yeah. Or at least say something. Like,
0: That's why I hate text messages. Like, I'm old school. I like just to have a conversation because then at the end you can say, okay, thank you, bye. And because text messages, sometimes you don't know the vibe of, like, so you might think someone's being rude or jerk
1: mean,
0: or something like
1: yeah.
0: that, but you can't really, so you might be taking their text the wrong way. I don't know. I hate text messages.
1: What about K? Like, if someone just sends you just a K and not like an OK or
0: I would take
1: O-K-A-Y.
0: It as they're mad about something.
1: Yeah, exactly.
0: You know, and then Denise is the opposite, where she hates talking on the phone. She prefers to text everything. I can't stand it.
1: It's hard because, like, when you're at work or you're driving or something, it's easier just to hop on a phone call.
0: Yeah.
1: But, yeah, no, I think leaving someone on read, A, is rude. C, you can turn off the leave on read, like, let them know that you read
0: yes.
1: their message
0: yeah,
1: feature.
0: So it's just delivered, yeah.
1: So I feel like people who leave that on and actually leave you on read, it's petty. It's petty, man. I have that feature off because I read your text. I'll respond when I get it. I'm not giving you that false sense of I'm going to respond right away.
0: Well, wait until you have a 17-year-old daughter who's in college. And before college, she used to text me all the time. And heaven forbid, if she texts Dad and I don't respond right back, she's blowing my phone up. Dad, where are you? Dad, why are you not responding? Dad, please answer me. But yeah, I can text and she can go 2 days without responding back.
1: It's a thing. We need our parents. I'm going to defend
0: her. I'm going to curse in a minute. And it's not even 10:54 a.m.
1: I told
0: That's a
1: you.
0: Bunch of crap. God, it drives me nuts. And Denise does it, too.
1: She'll leave you on read.
0: Send her a message and she doesn't respond. I can't stand that.
1: At least
0: and I tell her,
1: like,
0: I sent you a message. Like, at least respond.
1: Like,
0: she's
1: it's
0: like, I had nothing to say. Why would I respond? I'm like, I don't know. I feel like I have to respond to everything. Maybe
1: send
0: I talk
1: an emoji.
0: Too much. Maybe I have diarrhea of the mouth and I can't stop talking, so I just feel like I have to text. I don't know.
1: I will say, you do. You're on the phone constant.
0: I'm busy.
1: But you're a businessman. I get that. But at least send an emoji, like a thumbs up emoji or something. Even if it's nothing you can actually like contribute to, at least let us know that you got our text.
0: There's
1: you know
0: times
1: I mean?
0: They'll text Denise's daughter, Nicole.
1: Mm-hmm.
0: Might hear back in an hour, might hear back in 4 days, might not hear back.
1: That's fair.
0: Now, what's that age, though? Like, because she's 27 now? So what's that age where, because my daughter's 17.
1: Yeah.
0: So like are you going to respond? Like you always respond no matter who texts you? Because I'm not always good at responding. If you send me an email, I'm never going to respond.
1: First of all, I didn't even think you had an email through this place. No, I'm pretty good at responding. Sometimes I because I work a couple of jobs, sometimes it takes me a while to be able to respond back.
0: Yeah.
1: But normally, if you text me, I'll text you right back. But, I've been trying to, be on my phone less for my mental health, and I think that's... I don't know. Social media, right now with all the, politics and everything, I'm just I just want to throw my phone out a window, you know?
0: It's tough times right now.
1: Yeah. So I don't know. Maybe they're trying to be on their phone less. Who knows?
0: Yeah, okay.
1: But at least give us a text back. Let us know you got our text, okay?
0: It's called I don't need anything right now, Dad, so when I need something, I'll respond to you.
1: Stop.
0: That's what that means.
1: She loves you.
0: All the kids in my family are like two-word texts and send me 100 texts and get mad at my paragraphs of concise, punctuated text.
1: Yeah.
0: Between the age of 20 and 30, just so you know. Thank you.
1: I will say I'm a separate line texter. I have
0: that
1: one thought, I'll send it to you. Another thought, I'll send it to you again.
0: Phone goes off and it just keeps going. Like last night, I'm trying to watch the football game and I'm on a text with Denise and her daughter, and it just keeps going on and on and on and on. And I have nothing to say back, so it's like, but it just kept blowing up.
1: I'm concise with you. I kept it all to one text this morning. I asked if you wanted a coffee.
0: I keep mine short and sweet.
1: That's the point. Ain't no one got time to be reading paragraphs unless you're telling me how great I am and how much you love me.
0: Exactly.
1: Then I'll read that paragraph.
0: All right, another text just came in. My brother's notorious for not responding. Sometimes it takes weeks. Sometimes it's never. I'm guilty of that, too.
1: Weeks?
0: Z says I never respond to her.
1: You.
0: I respond when I feel
1: respond
0: like I have
1: to. You respond to me. You don't always respond to Z.
0: I don't.
1: I think I'm his favorite guy.
0: You brought me coffee. Of course you are.
1: That is true.
0: Don't tell little Z on me now. All right, text line 315-629-9570. But listen, we do it here. Here I am, bitching about this, but here we do it here.
1: We do.
0: People text and I don't respond. We also get, you could vouch for this.
1: Well, we 400
0: texts
1: here
0: a morning, so we try to respond.
1: On the air.
0: We do. Yeah. Sometimes we respond on the air.
1: Sometimes we text back.
0: Yeah.
1: We try to make it even.
0: So don't get mad. Some people get angry when I can't respond right back on a text, but you got to understand that you're not the only one texting. There's 300 coming in. I've got other things going on here, so I try to get as much as I can, but it's tough.
1: But we appreciate you texting in because you guys are the whole reason that we're here,
0: yeah.
1: You know?
0: Send nudes. We'll respond right back.
1: Oh, God.
0: 315-629-9570.
1: Please don't.
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0: next now. Look out for me. Hey, it's the Morning Mass. I'm Marty, and that's Caribou over there. Thank you so much for being here. It's going to be a beautiful day today. The sun's going to come out as the day goes on. Temperatures climbing up to about 70 for the high. 58 right now in downtown Syracuse. Looking for something fun to do tonight. Make the trek out to beautiful Auburn, New York, and the Finger Lakes Mall. We're in the parking lot tonight for the Syracuse Food Truck Association, and the food truck's going to be there from 4 till 7 tonight. So come
1: very
0: on out.
1: Exciting.
0: I'll be out there DJing, having some fun. All part of the Syracuse Food Truck Association. 8 trucks there tonight in Auburn at the Finger Lakes Mall. So if you want some delicious food, good lineup, too. Good lineup tonight.
1: Really?
0: I know Bull Coast Lobster's going to be there, by
1: what?
0: The way. That truck does not go year-round.
1: Bull
0: Coast Lobster does not go year-round, so you're running out of time. Bull Coast will be at the Monster Bash that we got coming up on October 30th, too.
1: I think I'm going to try it there. Everyone's telling me about that truck, like, for years, and yeah. I still haven't tried it.
0: The 8 trucks there tonight in Auburn at the Finger Lakes Mall from 4 till 7. Going to be Ellen's Eatery, Biblos Street Grill, Baja Kelly Taco, Kelly Tropical. Oh, my God. He's got the... Go up and ask Nelson from Cali Tropical. Say, Marty told me to try one of your chicken skewers. Oh, my God, they're so good. Oh, my boys from West End Chopped going to be there, too.
1: Chopped cheese?
0: Yeah, they own the Baja Cali and West End Chopped.
1: Oh,
0: and
1: cool.
0: They're both there tonight. Bull Coast going to be there tonight. Ooh, my friend Lisa from G-Woo's going to be there tonight.
1: Oh, G-Woo's so good.
0: And Jay from Carvel DeWitt is going to be there tonight as well. So, yeah, shout out to Larry from Biblos and the boys, Chris and Kevin from Baja and West End and Nelson from Cali Tropical. Ellen's going to be there with Ellen's Eatery. It's going to be a good time. Lisa from G-Woo and Jay from Carvel
1: DeWitt. 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So... 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So
0: you got
1: go
0: gas,
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0: Gas to get there. Food prices are through the roof.
1: Yeah.
0: Pay for your staff and stuff.
1: Yeah.
0: Support.
1: Yeah, go support them.
0: Support, you know, just support. All right, we're making tracks out of here. Mr. Joe D's coming up next. Going commercial-free. 95 minutes, your favorite alternative right here at 95X. Tomorrow, the Wednesday edition of the Morning Mess. Speaking of the Syracuse Food Truck Association, we've got Bree. Bree is going to be joining us tomorrow.
1: I love her.
0: We talk about the Monster Bash.
1: Oh,
0: also, Fright Night coming in, I believe, just before 8. So I think 7:45, our friend from Fright Night is going to be here. Get the sweet deal tomorrow, 8 a.m. at 95X.com.
1: Yeah, you can scoop it on up for the scary Sundays. You know your girl loves spooky things.
0: Oh, yeah.
1: So all the local haunts, go support them, because same thing with the food trucks. They do a lot of good work. So
0: Fright Nights.
1: At the fair.
0: LePage Place. Yeah, they used to be at the fair.
1: I remember.
0: Now they're one LePage Place.
1: Right down the road from us.
0: And that warehouse is creepy anyway.
1: No, it's terrifying. I went once. Scary.
0: Yeah, can't wait to talk to them tomorrow. All right, have yourself a great day. And we're back tomorrow. We'll do it 5:30 till 10. 5:30-ish till 10-ish. 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

0: What's up? It's Joe D stepping in on your Tuesday morning. You can find me in your socials, 95X Joe D. You can also connect on the text line, 315-629-9570. 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We'll hear from Portugal the Man. Up next, though, one of my favorite songs and new bands of the year. 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
1: What do you

Monday night football game last night, Bears, Eagles, and man, I got to tell you, a little bit surprised to see the outcome. The Bears were rolling with their third string quarterback, who granted is a veteran in the league, Case Keenum. And man, he had a heck of a game. 247 yards, two passing touchdowns, a rushing touchdown, and the Bears took out the Eagles 27-7. How about that? On the way, we'll get to Hozier. We'll hear from the head in the hardest Tempur City, Self-Aware, on 95X.

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It's right off James Street near Thompson Road. Again, it's two tickets to all Fright Nights attractions on Scary Sundays. 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This one's going to sell out quickly. It's tomorrow morning, 8 a.m., 95x.com. It's Noah Kahn, Doors.

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And more importantly, when those tour dates are going to be announced. 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

Coming up, we'll get to Dirty Heads. We'll hear from Peter, Bjorn, and John, and Young the Giant. This is Dexter and the Moonrocks. They're in Buffalo December 2nd. That show is sold out, so hopefully you got your tickets. Here's Freaking Out on 95X. Ooh.

The 3-0 Buffalo Bills have a divisional matchup coming up this Sunday against the New England Patriots, who haven't looked very good to start the season. And if you're looking for somewhere to watch the game, join us at the Press Room Pub right in downtown Syracuse for the first half of the game. Now, it's a 1 p.m. kickoff. 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

Coming up at noon, we'll get to the drop. I've got some new music from Culture Wars, and I'll be looking for your feedback. On the way, we'll hear from Two Door Cinema Club. We'll get to The Cure. It's Tame Impala, Dracula, on 95X.

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2: 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Your featured artist of the week is from Austin, Texas. They're called Culture Wars. The name of the song is called Typical Ways. And I want your feedback. What do you think? 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

Culture Wars Typical Ways, your drop featured artist and song of the week. I'm looking for feedback. What do you think? Should we keep playing it? Do you like it? Are you not a fan? 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

Dominic Fike, Baby Doll. You can join Jack and the 95X crew this Sunday. We'll be at Press Room Pub right in downtown Syracuse for the first half of the Bills-Patriots game. Nice divisional matchup. The Bills, of course, 3-0. The Patriots have struggled a little bit, so we'll see what happens with this game. 1 o'clock kickoff, games to play, prizes to give away, and you can get signed up to win that Bills prize pack, which is worth $600. There's a Bills lawn chair, bucket hat, mini cooler, Bluetooth speaker, backpack, tumbler, and more. 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It's Somber. 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

Interpol See Out Loud. So we are just over a month away from Halloween. And we've got the very first Monster Bash happening Friday, October 30th. It's at the F Shed at the CNY Regional Market in Syracuse. So it starts at 5. It's 21 and over. There is tons of free parking. There'll be 12 food trucks serving all throughout the night. Of course, all your beer, your canned cocktails, your wine slushies. 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So tons of opportunity to win some cool stuff. 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

We've got some sweet deals right now at 95X.com for things to keep you occupied. 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It's all for only $35. 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Family 4-pack of tickets includes admission to Syracuse Sky Show at the National Grid Explorer Dome. 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And then again, could be friends, could be family, could be some of both. 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It's only $25, 2 hours of bowling, 5 people, shoe rental, large pizza, and a pitcher of soda. 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

Tepper City self-aware. So I'm all in favor of people being able to have e-scooters and to use them to get around. I understand that not everybody can afford to have a car. Where I have the issue with the e-scooters is the recklessness that happens all over with kids, with adults. And I commend the town of Cicero and Baldwinsville for finally coming up with some rules on these things and giving police officers a little bit more leverage to the point where they can actually seize the bikes and scooters as they issue a ticket. If you have an e-bike or any kind of scooter or bike, you have to abide by the rules of the road. Zipping in and out of traffic, hopping up on sidewalks, hopping off of sidewalks, blowing past stop signs, all dangerous things. Upstate University said the number of injuries from e-scooters has gone up significantly, which I'm not the slightest bit surprised. If you drive up James Street like I do every day, the stuff I see people do on e-bikes, the fact that there aren't more people getting killed on these things is pretty amazing. So again, I'm not saying we get rid of them. I think they are useful, and I'm glad that people have access to them, but man, you got to abide by the rules of the road. It's the Killers, the man on 95X.

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It's another good one. CMC Haunted House in Cicero. 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

It is postseason time in Major League Baseball, and I'll be honest with you, I don't watch any regular season baseball, but I will watch postseason, especially if my Yankees are in the postseason, which they are, and they play tonight, Game 1, taking on the dreaded Red Sox. 8 o'clock, first pitch. Let's hope the Yankees can get the win and move on. That's going to wrap things up for me. I'm heading out of here. Have a great afternoon, Jackson. Next, I leave you with Weezer and Wednesday. We might as well be strangers on 95X.

the White Stripes on 95X to kick off your 2 o'clock hour. And my name is Jack, stepping in with you right up until 7 o'clock tonight. Find me on Instagram, On Air with Jack, and hit me up on the William Attar text line, 629-9570. Hope you had a great day. Let's get back into it now. The guys we saw to kick off our summer concert season back in June. It's almost Monday on 95X.

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One of my faves of the summer from KZ Elephant, Beaches in Tennessee on 95X. 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

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I don't

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was a heck of a summer for Noah Kahan with his new album drop. That's The Great Divide on 95X. Currently down in Australia, kicking off the Australian leg of his Great Divide tour. And he just announced his entry into the Hunger Games universe. A new single called Draw You Out will be the lead single for the new film. And that single drops on October 2nd, this Friday. It's Jack with you here on your Tuesday afternoon, kicking off your 3 o'clock hour. Hope you had a great day. Let's get you back into it now with Julia Wolf and In My Room on 95X.

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Well, today's National Coffee Day. It is also my wife's birthday, and every year it's always on the same day, and it's always been a running joke for 16 years now between me and her. Gotta get her something pumpkin spice on her birthday, and happy birthday to my beautiful wife, Rachel. It's Buffalo Traffic Jam now on Fool's Gold on 95X. What are

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Little My Chemical Romance to kick off your 4 o'clock hour here on 95X. And it's Jack with you right up until 7. And yes, it's 4 o'clock, and that means we are now commercial-free for a whole hour, all brought to you by William Matar. Let's get into it right now with Joyce Manor's latest, I Used to Go to This Bar, on 95X.

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There was a $1 million Powerball winning last night at a grocery store in the Buffalo area, literally right around the corner from where my sister lives. I texted her this morning asking her if she got a Powerball ticket last night. I still haven't heard from her. Should I be thinking that she won this? I may have to just call her repeatedly until she picks up. Here's the Strokes on 95.

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Jonah Kagan on 95X, commercial free, all brought to you by William Matar. And it's Jack with you here up until 7. Hope you can join me this Sunday at Press Room Pub downtown for the first half of the Bills and Patriots game. It all kicks off at 1 o'clock. It's our next Bills watch party. We'll be playing games, registering to win that Bills prize pack too, with over $600 of Bills swag and a $100 gift card to Dick's Sporting Goods. Come on out and join me this Sunday. I'll see you out there again. It all kicks off at 1, our next Bills watch party at Press Room Pub with 95X. Here's Temper City.

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Riding out your commercial-free hour with the Revivalist, their latest heart stop on 95X. It's all brought to you by William Matar. As we go into your 5 o'clock drive home, we've got new music from Cage the Elephant on the way next hour. But first, we take you back with a little Blur on 95X.

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Lola Young kicking off your 5 o'clock drive home on 95X. What's going on? It's Jack with you right up until 7. Hope you had a great day. Let's get you back into another hour of Alternative with their single from the summer and one that's just super catchy, can't get enough of right now. Casey Elephant, it's Beaches in Tennessee, 95X.

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So my sister did not win the $1 million Powerball ticket last night. I mentioned last hour, she lives right around the corner from the grocery store in Buffalo that awarded that $1 million ticket last night. But she did say she was in line to buy a ticket, but it was taking too long and she decided to leave. You just missed your chance. That's why you always wait it out. I'm sure she's kicking herself today. In fact, I know for a fact she is. Dominic Fike now on 95X.

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The CMC Haunted House in Cicero. $25 gets you two haunted trail attractions for two people. 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

Still waiting. Any day now, we can get some news about new music from the 1975. All the rumors say a new album is done, but still nothing official yet. Time is a ticking, Matty Healy. Got to get something soon. It's Jack with you here on your Tuesday afternoon on 95X. 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

Well, I'm a huge tech nerd, so that means I've been waiting for some kind of October announcement from Apple. They usually have some kind of product drop in October, which of course starts on Thursday, and I need it to happen now because I need a new Apple TV. And the reason why is because the remote has been completely ruined from my 16-month-old that likes to use it as a chew toy. Now, I know I could just get a new remote, but that kind of defeats the purpose. If I'm going to spend the money, I might as well get a new Apple TV. And all the rumors keep saying that's what's coming. So, fingers crossed, we get some kind of announcement soon. It's Jack with you here on your Tuesday. More Alternative Now from Youngblood on 95X.

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KZ Elephant, rounding out my time with you on this Tuesday afternoon. It's Jack stepping out the door, and I'll talk to you again tomorrow afternoon at 2. Hit me up anytime on Instagram, On Air with Jack. Until then, I leave you now with the neighborhood. Kara's coming up next. She's got you till midnight on 95X. Have a great night.

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Hey, what's up? It's Kara hanging out with you here on 95X. We're at Tuesday already. We're almost halfway through the week. Yep, I am counting down the minutes as well. But until then, we got some time to kill and listen to all of our favorite music. Right now, it's Weezer and Wednesday. We might as well be strangers here on 95X.

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little flashback with Gautier and somebody that I used to know here on 95X. More on the way from Somber, some Beach Bunny and Cage the Elephant. Dame and Paula right now with my favorite, it's Loser on 95X.

Coming up, if you are a fan of Halloween and haunted houses and all things scary, you're not going to want to miss this sweet deal I'm going to tell you a little bit about coming up after Leap. It's Exit Signs.

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